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Aha. I warn you about my secret. I'm going to expose. I create that to your bodies, to your mind, souls. Don't be alone. Your own.

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1: 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Observe the desert feedback that's going all around. The magic words I say to you, now open up your ears. 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